KRYD, Norwood, Montrose, KNOZ, Orchard, Mesa, Grand Junction. 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

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Playing what we want.

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Wake me up. 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

I said, are you gonna be my girl? 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
3: Hear this, travelers of the valley. At dawn, atop Mount Lamborn, the old gods gathered. Thunder rolled, a raven circled thrice, and from the heavens came a single command: roast. 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Beans crackled like prophecy. Aromas rose like incense to the sky. Legend says that those who drink this brew gain clarity, courage, and the ability to finally fold your fitted sheet. Bauer Coffee, crafted with reverence, brewed like legend.
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5: Hi, I'm Jill with Jack FM. Looking for something to do this weekend? Here's a few Jacktivities for your Jacksideration. Friday through May 30th, going well beyond a close shave, it's Magic Circle Players Sweeney Todd at Magic Circle in Montrose. In this infamous tale, Sweeney Todd, an unjustly exiled barber, returns to 19th century London seeking vengeance, and his thirst for blood inspires the integration of an ingredient into Mrs. Lovett's meat pies that has the people of London lining up, and the carnage has only just begun. Pro tip, avoid this show if you're already fed up with people. Saturday at 10 a.m., no, not Sticks and Pigs, but the 10th annual Rods and Hogs show at Teddy Morris's Grand Junction Harley-Davidson in Grand Junction. The show will kick off at 10 a.m. with food, drinks, music, prizes, and of course, the iconic engine rumble of American Muscle. Free admission for spectators. I used to ride a motorcycle, but I got a flat and had to retire. And Saturday at 3 p.m., see how today's youth gets high at High Alpine Aerial presents In Bloom Student Showcase at the historic Wright Opera House in Ouray, featuring performers of all ages sharing their latest and greatest aerial acts. Inspired by the spirit of spring, the showcase reflects renewal, courage, and the excitement of developing new skills. There was talk of me joining the show, but it's still up in the air. For more info, go online. That's where we got it. And while you're there, like Jack FM on Facebook.
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5: 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So, what do you call a folk musician floating in a pickle jar? 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Saturday, May 23rd, it's pianist Susan Ellinger. I was singing in the car, and my dad asked me if I could sing a solo tenor. So low, he couldn't hear me 10 or 11 miles down the road. And Sunday at 6 p.m. for Metal of the Macabre, catch Grand Junction Death Slump Fest 2026 at Mesa Theater and Club in Grand Junction. This year featuring Earth Tongue and headliner Pink Fuzz, a brother-sister-led three-piece out of Denver who've built a grassroots fan base. Maybe it's just me, but Earth Tongue and Pink Fuzz together sounds like an uncomfortable mouthful. For more info, go online. That's where we got it. And while you're there, like Jack FM on Facebook.
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0: to 11 a.m. on June 16th at Heritage Hall in Hotchkiss and June 17th at the Cedar Edge Community Center. 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
5: Hi, I'm Jill with Jack FM. Looking for something to do this weekend? Here's a few Jacktivities for your Jacksideration. Friday through May 30th, going well beyond a close shave, it's Magic Circle Players Sweeney Todd at Magic Circle in Montrose. In this infamous tale, Sweeney Todd, an unjustly exiled barber, returns to 19th century London seeking vengeance, and his thirst for blood inspires the integration of an ingredient into Mrs. Lovett's meat pies that has the people of London lining up, and the carnage has only just begun. Pro tip, avoid this show if you're already fed up with people. Saturday at 10 a.m., no, not Sticks and Pigs, but the 10th annual Rods and Hogs show at Teddy Morris's Grand Junction Harley-Davidson in Grand Junction. The show will kick off at 10 a.m. with food, drinks, music, prizes, and of course, the iconic engine rumble of American Muscle. Free admission for spectators. I used to ride a motorcycle, but I got a flat and had to retire. And Saturday at 3 p.m., see how today's youth gets high at High Alpine Aerial presents In Bloom Student Showcase at the historic Wright Opera House in Ouray, featuring performers of all ages sharing their latest and greatest aerial acts. Inspired by the spirit of spring, the showcase reflects renewal, courage, and the excitement of developing new skills. There was talk of me joining the show, but it's still up in the air. For more info, go online. That's where we got it. And while you're there, like Jack FM on Facebook.
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0: 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So, what do you call a folk musician floating in a pickle jar? Bob Dylan. Saturday at 7 p.m., wish winter a fond farewell for the Spring Classic Concert Series at the Blue Sage Center for the Arts in Paonia. 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Saturday, May 23rd, it's pianist Susan Ellinger. I was singing in the car, and my dad asked me if I could sing a solo tenor. So low, he couldn't hear me 10 or 11 miles down the road. And Sunday at 6 p.m. for Metal of the Macabre, catch Grand Junction Death Slump Fest 2026 at Mesa Theater and Club in Grand Junction. This year featuring Earth Tongue and headliner Pink Fuzz, a brother-sister-led three-piece out of Denver who've built a grassroots fan base. Maybe it's just me, but Earth Tongue and Pink Fuzz together sounds like an uncomfortable mouthful. For more info, go online. That's where we got it. And while you're there, like Jack FM on Facebook.
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6: 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We have sand up on the redlands. We have clay soils out north. A guy just has to have some experience and wisdom in how to grow things and how to take care of plants here in the valley. If we can fertilize somebody's lawn, take good care of it through the season, and it makes it hassle-free and things look good, I mean, that's what we want to do. This is Bill at WD Yards. Give us a call, 243-1229.
7: 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Best deal in town. 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
1: 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You knew what to do. 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Stepping into civilian life isn't about finding a job. It's finding your purpose.
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